somebody that just loves to learn. And another child grows up to be somebody you just love to burn.

old country boy like me can't hack. 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Thank God I'm a country boy. Well, a simple kind of life never did me no harm. Raising me a family and working on the farm. My days are all filled with

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